from us, because once we hear it, we can't unhear it. May God give us discipline to do that, because so often things can get so twisted once the story gets started. There was a cartoon in Leadership Magazine that showed something being passed verbally from one pew to the next, like a person would turn around and pass it to the next pew. And this is what they did to show how this can get out of hand. The first pew, the person says, "My ear kind of hurts." The second pew said, "The pastor has an earache." The third pew said, "The pastor got a hearing aid." And the fourth pew heard, "The pastor's having trouble hearing." And the fifth pew said, "The pastor got a double earring." And the sixth pew, an old lady with a cane is walking out, and she says, "That's it, I'm out of here. The pastor's got a double earring." That was in Leadership Magazine, just to show how things deteriorate once they get out of hand. Oh, how careful we should be that our tongues are not tools to tear down and break down. I wish

The Bible has the answer. You have provided the questions, and we search God's holy word, the Bible, in order to find the answers. Question number one. Explain Hebrews chapter 11 and verse 35. This reads, "Women received back their dead by resurrection, and others were tortured, not accepting their release, so that they might obtain a better resurrection." I suspect that the questioner is wondering about that last phrase, "so that they might obtain a better resurrection." This verse, it is an odd one in that it shifts gears dramatically in the middle of the verse. It starts off, and as has previously been talked about in the preceding verses, about things that cause the heart to rejoice, but then all of a sudden we hear, "others were tortured." Now, when we come to this phrase, "a better resurrection," we need

You know, numbers can tell us how many listen, but not what God is doing in someone's heart. That's why notes like this one from Benga mean so much. He shares, "I look forward to listening to Dr. John. I regularly visit the website, listen to the podcast, take notes, and spend time reflecting on the messages. I share the podcast with fellow brothers and sisters in Christ because I

Maranatha, friends, the Lord is coming. Luke 10, 2 and 3. Therefore said he unto them, The harvest truly is great, but the laborers are few. Pray ye therefore the Lord of the harvest, that he would send forth laborers into his harvest. In this passage, Jesus has just sent out his 70 disciples to the nation of Israel, instructing them to go and proclaim the kingdom of God. The harvest is plenteous, he says. The laborers are so few. The same is true today. Our world has something like 8.3 billion people alive in it today, and only a small percentage of those have believed the gospel. Many have never even heard a true presentation of the blood and crosswork of Christ. But just like then, we are once again sent out as lambs among wolves. We don't go with strength and power and might of our own, but rather, we go in the strength of our Lord God Almighty. Only the power of Christ can enable us to bring the gospel to a world lost in sin. May we go in the glory and majesty of the eternal throne of God. Today's letter comes from Kenya. Our listener writes, Greetings in the name of our Lord and Savior, Jesus Christ. Please continue to teach us about Christ and his goodness and mercy. We rejoice, listener, that you have been blessed by the preaching of the cross of Christ. The August edition of the Gospel Standard is available upon request. We here at the People's Gospel Hour would be blessed to hear from you. 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And our United States address is The People's Gospel Hour, Post Office Box 55862, Boston, Massachusetts, 02205.

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This is not about you. This is, bigger than that. And just she's very good at keeping things very great.

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Tuesday, August 25th, and welcome to the morning show for another day. I'm Chris Sumner. Now, I typically listen to the Lawn and Garden Journal every

Rita McNeil and When Love Surrounded You and I on Tuesday's morning show. It's August 25th. Good morning. I'm Chris Sumner. Sunshine to start our day together. Cloud cover moving in later on. Good chance of showers and thunderstorms later today. Highs of 24 degrees. And I'd like to take a moment to send a shout out to all the young people, whether they're in elementary, junior high, or high school, who made the decision this summer to make a few extra bucks by starting their own business. Now, I'm talking about all the lawnmowers and yard care kids. Those who decided to start up a car wash and interior detailing business this summer. And of course, those creative kids who make bracelets, necklaces, 3D printed items, laser engravings, and have been at craft sales all summer long. Plus, we have to mention those junior gardeners who have been working hard on ensuring their cucumbers, zucchini, tomatoes, and what have you have grown accordingly for the farmers markets they've been at. Now, over the last few weeks, I've run

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the best for your nation. Apparently, that was one of the sticking points in the negotiation, was the U.S. wanted us to give up any ability to determine where we were going to sign any future agreements unless we ran it by them. And, you know, I commend our Canadian negotiators for

0: My love, Steve Colander on a Tuesday afternoon. I'm Zach Drieger, and back on Saturday morning, Carla Hersina was back in studio, bringing us all of her gardening expertise on another Lawn and Garden Journal, and she was answering a call from Walter, live on the program.
1: Last summer, I cut down a big poplar tree. It was starting to rub on the hydro line, so I had to get rid of it. And now, this spring, I've got a couple coming out of its roots in an area about 100 feet in diameter. I can't believe that there's that many roots.

0: Hi, I'm Eva of CJRB, highlighting what is on the go in the city of Brandon. 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

That was the Blackwood Brothers Quartet with Power in the Blood, Are You Washed? Before that, Karen Peck and New River, A Taste of Grace, getting us into our 3 o'clock Inspirational Music Hour, second one of the week on this Tuesday afternoon.

0: For the beauty of the earth, the Riverton Singers on this Tuesday afternoon. It is August 25th. My name is Zach Drieger, and I'm having a wonderful time with you currently in the 3 o'clock Inspirational Music Hour. It certainly felt like a blessing on my side of the radio, and I hope you feel the same. And the best part is we still got about 15 minutes to go, and we are going to get back to it with the Browns, Steve Bell and the Winnipeg Symphony Orchestra, Greater Vision, the LaPointes, and more, all coming up after this moment of meditation and some wonderful pastoral words.
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1: Partly cloudy tonight with a 30% chance of showers early this evening, the risk of a thunderstorm. That gusty northwest wind becoming light and a low of 12. Wednesday, mainly sunny and a high of 25. A few clouds Wednesday night and a low of 10. Sunny skies expected for Thursday with a high of 29, then clouds moving back in Friday. Chance of showers, a high of 25. Saturday, cloudy with a high of 25 degrees and clouds again on Sunday. Chance of showers and a high of 23. Know the weather shaping your day. Check the weather.